0: Hey, it's Uncle Scotty of Radio Hot Tub here in the glamorous Radio Hot Tub Studios. I'm the highly overpaid CEO of this radio company. 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Tell them that Uncle Scotty has a venereal disease. Whatever it takes to get people listening to the local Portland bands, spread the word somehow. Do it now. Do it right now. Got better ideas? 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You're doing a great job. Keep it up.
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Once in a while, you can also hear us over on Freeform Portland. And coming up on Monday, October 5th, we'll be there from 2 to 4 in the afternoon celebrating the oldies. Ah, good back to the good old days of yesteryear. 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Okay, we're not quite that old, but I do have a lot of music from local Portland bands that have been around for a while, and I'm going to be digging up some of their older songs on the program from 2 till 4 p.m. coming up on Monday, October 5th. 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

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All of this merchandise can be found in your imagination. Now, we don't got any of that stuff. 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Where do you get them? Find Uncle Scotty. 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
1: You know, if I could, I would run some ads on television, or maybe put ads on the back of buses, or maybe a plane with a big banner behind it to talk about this weekend's calendar for Saturday. Saturday. Saturday. Well, I'm Uncle Scotty, and this is Radio Hot Tub, and this is the only way I really have to promote anything, but it seems to be working pretty good. All right, are you ready for a look at this concert calendar for Saturday? I know I am. Sun Atoms are at the new venue, The Common Loon, coming up on Saturday. Moon Debris and Rocket 3 are both at the Firkin Tavern on Saturday. Utility will be at the Bunk Bar on Saturday. Three Radio Hot Tub bands at the No Fun Bar, Teeth for Eyes, Plastic Blood, and Grand Head are all at the No Fun on Saturday. Three more Radio Hot Tub bands at the Six, Spinna, Riastrod, and Cab Fighter will all be at the Six on Saturday. And finally, it's night three of the Fuck by Fuck Off Festival at the Starday Tavern, featuring, among others, Attention Earth Dwellers, These Foolish Things, Trabants, Advisory, and the Exploding Whales will all be at the Starday Tavern for night three of the Fuck by Fuck Off Festival coming up on Saturday. Saturday. Saturday. Saturday. Stay tuned to hear all the bands we just mentioned right here on Radio Hot Tub, the Sound of Portland.

You know, there is nothing that excites me more. Okay, there's one thing that excites me more, but I can't talk about that on the radio. But there's nothing else that excites me more than a big old festival here in Portland, Oregon. And even though I can't tell you what excites me more than that on the radio, I can tell you the name of this festival because this is an internet radio station and there are no FCC rules. It's the Fuck by Fuck Off Festival, the only festival you'll ever need. Details? fuckbyfuckoff.com. It's four nights of music at the Starday Tavern featuring a shitload of local Portland bands. The thing kicks off on Thursday, October 8th, and it features local band Desert Chain, plus other bands like Bomf, Grifthorse, Jettison, Pleblife, and Radio Spacemen, who I do not have any music from, but maybe after this festival, I will. Desert Chain kicks off the Fuck by Fuck Off Festival on Thursday, October 8th at the Starday Tavern, one of 50 local bands performing at this year's event. Stay tuned. You will hear more music from Desert Chain coming up right here on Radio Hot Tub. 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

Oh, I'm so excited. Can you see? Look, the hairs are standing up on my arm, my legs, and oh, they're even standing up down there. Man, I'm excited to tell you about our concert calendar for Friday. Friday. Friday. So much great live local music coming up on Friday night. We'll start over at Dante's, where you can catch Bench Scraper performing live. Five to a Hill are live at the Twilight Cafe coming up on Friday. Die Robot celebrating 13 years on the local scene at the Coffin Club on Friday. And finally, it's the Fuck by Fuck Off Festival, night number two at the Starday Tavern, featuring, among others, Cheap Life, Dead Hollows. Latinum at the Starday Tavern, featuring, among others, Cheap Life, Dead Hollows, Latinum, The Troglodytes, and Trouble Cuts will all be at the

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0: It's Uncle Scotty of Radio Hot Tub here in the glamorous Radio Hot Tub Studios. I'm the highly overpaid CEO of this radio company. 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Tell them that Uncle Scotty has a venereal disease. Whatever it takes to get people listening the local Portland bands, spread the word somehow. Do it now. Do it right now. Got better ideas? 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You're doing a great job. Keep it up.
1: Goodbye.

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What do you say? Say, holy shit. Your heart done been ripped right into half. Not even Jesus himself could fix it. But Josh smiled upon me and Jesus heard the doctor giving me bad news so callously. Jesus put down his guitar and said, hey, Dimebag Daryl, wanna make a miracle with me?

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Jesus rocks the sidecar passing dime. Angel dudes singing Bohemian Rhapsody with a knock knock at my window, so I went and opened it. A puff of smoke, it came into my face. Jesus Christ and Dimebag Darrell climbed right into my room and said, "No more sad songs or we punch you in your face." But I'd written a bunch of stuff and they got me pretty high, and I'm had like some of the words I said.

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Once in a while, you can also hear us over on Freeform Portland. And coming up on Monday, October 5th, we'll be there from 2 to 4 in the afternoon celebrating the oldies. Ah, good back to the good old days of yesteryear. Remember good old time radio where you sat around with your family and imagined what a black and white television might look like one day? Okay, we're not quite that old, but I do have a lot of music from local Portland bands that have been around for a while, and I'm going to be digging up some of their older songs on the program from 2 till 4 p.m. coming up on Monday, October 5th. 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

0: Hey, it's Uncle Scotty of Radio Hot Tub here in the glamorous Radio Hot Tub Studios. I'm the highly overpaid CEO of this radio company. 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Tell them that Uncle Scotty has a venereal disease. Whatever it takes to get people listening to the local Portland bands, spread the word somehow. Do it now. Do it right now. Got better ideas? 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You're doing a great job. Keep it up.
1: Goodbye.

Oh, I'm so excited. Can you see? Look, the hairs are standing up on my arm, my legs, and oh, they're even standing up down there. Man, I'm excited to tell you about our concert calendar for Friday. So much great live local music coming up on Friday night. We'll start over at Dante's, where you can catch Bench Scraper performing live. Five to a Hill are live at the Twilight Cafe coming up on Friday. Die Robot celebrating 13 years on the local scene at the Coffin Club on Friday. And finally, it's the Fuck by Fuck Off Festival, night number two at the Starday Tavern, featuring, among others, Cheap Life, Dead Hollows, Latinum, The Troglodytes, and Trouble Cuts will all be at the Starday Tavern for night two of the Fuck by Fuck Off Festival. That's all coming up on Friday. Stay tuned to hear all the bands we just mentioned right here on Radio Hot Tub, the Sound of Portland.

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I'll be there giving you 2 hours of music from local Portland bands that are out hitting the clubs. Plus, we'll have some debuts. New music from Galactic Norcinerator. 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And we'll be joined in studio by local band The Bardaman Ensemble. Until then, keep it right here on RadioHotTub.com. 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

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Without pause, without hesitation, stumbling along blind to the realities of the situation.

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Now, we don't got any of that stuff, but we do have stickers. 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

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Now, we don't got any of that stuff, but we do have stickers. 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

0: 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Now, we don't got any of that stuff, but we do have stickers, Radio Hot Tub stickers. 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Find Uncle Scotty, that's me, out in the club somewhere, standing in front of the stage, blocking your view and say, "Hey, Scotty, you got a Radio Hot Tub sticker? 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

You know, there is nothing that excites me more. Okay, there's one thing that excites me more, but I can't talk about that on the radio. But there's nothing else that excites me more than a big old festival here in Portland, Oregon. And even though I can't tell you what excites me more than that on the radio, I can tell you the name of this festival because this is an internet radio station and there are no FCC rules. It's the Fuck by Fuck Off Festival, the only festival you'll ever need. Details? fuckbyfuckoff.com. It's four nights of music at the Starday Tavern featuring a shitload of local Portland bands. The thing kicks off on Thursday, October 8th, and it features local band Desert Shame, plus other bands like Bomph, Grift Horse, Jettison, Pleb Life, and Radio Spacemen, who I do not have any music from, but maybe after this festival, I will. Desert Shame kicks off the Fuck by Fuck Off Festival on Thursday, October 8th at the Starday Tavern, one of 50 local bands performing at this year's event. Stay tuned, you will hear more music from Desert Shame coming up right here on Radio Hot Tub. 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
1: It's definitely a niche that maybe hasn't been tapped into. 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If it's a niche that's going to bound to happen, then Portland's the place to do it.
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All of this merchandise can be found in your imagination. Now, we don't got any of that stuff, but we do have stickers, Radio Hot Tub stickers. Where do you get them? Find Uncle Scotty, that's me, out in the club somewhere, standing in front of the stage, blocking your view and say, "Hey, Scotty, you got a Radio Hot Tub sticker? 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

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Once in a while, you can also hear us over on Freeform Portland. And coming up on Monday, October 5th, we'll be there from 2 to 4 in the afternoon celebrating the oldies. Ah, good back to the good old days of yesteryear. 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Okay, we're not quite that old, but I do have a lot of music from local Portland bands that have been around for a while, and I'm going to be digging up some of their older songs on the program from 2 till 4 p.m. coming up on Monday, October 5th. 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

0: Yo, what's up, working class fools? This is Dan from Dad Works Hard, coming out of Portland, Oregon, thanking you for listening to the Radio Hot Tub. Sometimes you just got to treat yourself. 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

You know, there is nothing that excites me more. Okay, there's one thing that excites me more, but I can't talk about that on the radio. But there's nothing else that excites me more than a big old festival here in Portland, Oregon. And even though I can't tell you what excites me more than that on the radio, I can tell you the name of this festival because this is an internet radio station and there are no FCC rules. It's the Fuck by Fuck Off Festival, the only festival you'll ever need. Details? fuckbyfuckoff.com. It's four nights of music at the Starday Tavern featuring a shitload of local Portland bands. The thing kicks off on Thursday, October 8th, and it features local band Desert Shame, plus other bands like Bomf, Grifthorse, Jettison, Pleblife, and Radio Spacemen, who I do not have any music from, but maybe after this festival, I will. Desert Shame kicks off the Fuck by Fuck Off Festival on Thursday, October 8th at the Starday Tavern, one of 50 local bands performing at this year's event. Stay tuned, you will hear more music from Desert Shame coming up right here on Radio Hot Tub. 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

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Once in a while, you can also hear us over on Freeform Portland. And coming up on Monday, October 5th, we'll be there from 2 to 4 in the afternoon celebrating the oldies. Ah, good back to the good old days of yesteryear. 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Okay, we're not quite that old, but I do have a lot of music from local Portland bands that have been around for a while, and I'm going to be digging up some of their older songs on the program from 2 till 4 p.m. coming up on Monday, October 5th. 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

0: Portland, Oregon, where it looks like a war zone. This looked like World War II. Your place is burning down. A nightmare.
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This is where the sound of Portland never stops.

Oh, I'm so excited. Can you see? Look, the hairs are standing up on my arm, my legs, and oh, they're even standing up down there. Man, I'm excited to tell you about our concert calendar for Friday. So much great live local music coming up on Friday night. We'll start over at Dante's, where you can catch Bench Scraper performing live. Five to a Hill are live at the Twilight Cafe coming up on Friday. Die Robot celebrating 13 years on the local scene at the Coffin Club on Friday. And finally, it's the Fuck by Fuck Off Festival, night number two at the Starday Tavern, featuring, among others, Cheap Life, Dead Hollows, Latinum, The Troglodytes, and Trouble Cuts will all be at the Starday Tavern for night two of the Fuck by Fuck Off Festival. That's all coming up on Friday. Friday. Stay tuned to hear all the bands we just mentioned right here on Radio Hot Tub, the Sound of Portland.

0: 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It can be frustrating at times, but there's still nowhere else I would rather live.
1: 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What's all the way around. It's a really great music town.
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Once in a while, you can also hear us over on Freeform Portland. And coming up on Monday, October 5th, we'll be there from 2 to 4 in the afternoon celebrating the oldies. Ah, good back to the good old days of yesteryear. 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Okay, we're not quite that old, but I do have a lot of music from local Portland bands that have been around for a while, and I'm going to be digging up some of their older songs on the program from 2 till 4 p.m. coming up on Monday, October 5th. 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

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I'll be there giving you 2 hours of music from local Portland bands that are out hitting the clubs. Plus, we'll have some debuts, new music from Galactic Norcinerator, new music from IC Double, and we'll be joined in studio by local band The Vardaman Ensemble. 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

You know, if I could, I would run some ads on television, or maybe put ads on the back of buses, or maybe a plane with a big banner behind it to talk about this weekend's calendar for Saturday. Saturday. Saturday. Well, I'm Uncle Scotty, and this is Radio Hot Tub, and this is the only way I really have to promote anything, but it seems to be working pretty good. All right, are you ready for a look at this concert calendar for Saturday? I know I am. Sun Atoms are at the new venue, The Common Loon, coming up on Saturday. Moon Debris and Rocket 3 are both at the Firkin Tavern on Saturday. Utility will be at the Bunk Bar on Saturday. 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Three more Radio Hot Tub bands at the Six. Spinna, Riastrod, and Cab Fighter will all be at the Six on Saturday. And finally, it's night three of the Fuck by Fuck Off Festival at the Starday Tavern, featuring, among others, Attention Earth Dwellers, These Foolish Things, Trabants, Advisory, and the Exploding Whales will all be at the Starday Tavern for night three of the Fuck by Fuck Off Festival coming up on Saturday. Saturday. Saturday. Saturday. Saturday. Stay tuned to hear all the bands we just mentioned right here on Radio Hot Tub, the Sound of Portland.

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I'll be there giving you 2 hours of music from local Portland bands that are out hitting the clubs. 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

You know, there is nothing that excites me more. Okay, there's one thing that excites me more, but I can't talk about that on the radio. But there's nothing else that excites me more than a big old festival here in Portland, Oregon. And even though I can't tell you what excites me more than that on the radio, I can tell you the name of this festival because this is an internet radio station and there are no FCC rules. It's the Fuck by Fuck Off Festival, the only festival you'll ever need. Details? fuckbyfuckoff.com. It's four nights of music at the Starday Tavern featuring a shitload of local Portland bands. The thing kicks off on Thursday, October 8th, and it features local band Desert Chain, plus other bands like Bomf, Grifthorse, Jettison, Pleblife, and Radio Spacemen, who I do not have any music from, but maybe after this festival, I will. Desert Chain kicks off the Fuck by Fuck Off Festival on Thursday, October 8th at the Starday Tavern, one of 50 local bands performing at this year's event. Stay tuned, you will hear more music from Desert Chain coming up right here on Radio Hot Tub. 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
1: 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New music from Galactic Norcinerator. 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And we'll be joined in studio by local band, the Bardeman Ensemble. 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This is where the sound of Portland never stops.

You know, there is nothing that excites me more. Okay, there's one thing that excites me more, but I can't talk about that on the radio. But there's nothing else that excites me more than a big old festival here in Portland, Oregon. And even though I can't tell you what excites me more than that on the radio, I can tell you the name of this festival because this is an internet radio station and there are no FCC rules. It's the Fuck by Fuck Off Festival, the only festival you'll ever need. Details? fuckbyfuckoff.com. It's four nights of music at the Starday Tavern featuring a shitload of local Portland bands. The thing kicks off on Thursday, October 8th, and it features local band Desert Shame, plus other bands like Bomph, Grifthorse, Jettison, Pleb Life, and Radio Spacemen, who I do not have any music from, but maybe after this festival, I will. Desert Shame kicks off the Fuck by Fuck Off Festival on Thursday, October 8th at the Starday Tavern, one of 50 local bands performing at this year's event. Stay tuned, you will hear more music from Desert Shame coming up right here on Radio Hot Tub. 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

You know, there is nothing that excites me more. Okay, there's one thing that excites me more, but I can't talk about that on the radio. But there's nothing else that excites me more than a big old festival here in Portland, Oregon. And even though I can't tell you what excites me more than that on the radio, I can tell you the name of this festival because this is an internet radio station and there are no FCC rules. It's the Fuck by Fuck Off Festival, the only festival you'll ever need. Details? fuckbyfuckoff.com. It's four nights of music at the Starday Tavern featuring a shitload of local Portland bands. The thing kicks off on Thursday, October 8th, and it features local band Desert Chain, plus other bands like Bomf, Grift Horse, Jettison, Pleb Life, and Radio Spacemen, who I do not have any music from, but maybe after this festival, I will. Desert Chain kicks off the Fuck by Fuck Off Festival on Thursday, October 8th at the Starday Tavern, one of 50 local bands performing at this year's event. Stay tuned, you will hear more music from Desert Chain coming up right here on Radio Hot Tub. 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

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Once in a while, you can also hear us over on Freeform Portland. And coming up on Monday, October 5th, we'll be there from 2 to 4 in the afternoon celebrating the oldies. Ah, good back to the good old days of yesteryear. 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Okay, we're not quite that old, but I do have a lot of music from local Portland bands that have been around for a while, and I'm going to be digging up some of their older songs on the program from 2 till 4 p.m. coming up on Monday, October 5th. 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
1: You know, if I could, I would run some ads on television, or maybe put ads on the back of buses, or maybe a plane with a big banner behind it to talk about this weekend's calendar for Saturday. Saturday. Saturday. Well, I'm Uncle Scotty, and this is Radio Hot Tub, and this is the only way I really have to promote anything, but it seems to be working pretty good. All right, are you ready for a look at this concert calendar for Saturday? I know I am. Sun Atoms are at the new venue, The Common Loon, coming up on Saturday. Moon Debris and Rocket 3 are both at the Firkin Tavern on Saturday. Utility will be at the Bunk Bar on Saturday. 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Three more Radio Hot Tub bands at the Six, Spinna, Riastrod, and Cab Fighter will all be at the Six on Saturday. And finally, it's night three of the Fuck by Fuck Off Festival at the Starday Tavern, featuring, among others, Attention Earth Dwellers, These Foolish Things, Trabants, Advisory, and the Exploding Whales will all be at the Starday Tavern for night three of the Fuck by Fuck Off Festival coming up on Saturday. Saturday. Saturday. Stay tuned to hear all the bands we just mentioned right here on Radio Hot Tub, the Sound of Portland.
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0: 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I'll be there giving you 2 hours of music from local Portland bands that are out hitting the clubs. Plus, we'll have some debuts. New music from Galactic Norcinerator. 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And we'll be joined in studio by local band The Vardaman Ensemble. 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

0: Hey, it's Uncle Scotty of Radio Hot Tub here in the glamorous Radio Hot Tub Studios. I'm the highly overpaid CEO of this radio company. 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Tell them that Uncle Scotty has a venereal disease. Whatever it takes to get people listening to the local Portland bands, spread the word somehow. Do it now. Do it right now. Got better ideas? 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You're doing a great job. Keep it up.
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Once in a while, you can also hear us over on Freeform Portland. And coming up on Monday, October 5th, we'll be there from 2 to 4 in the afternoon celebrating the oldies. Ah, good, back to the good old days of yesteryear. 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Okay, we're not quite that old, but I do have a lot of music from local Portland bands that have been around for a while, and I'm going to be digging up some of their older songs on the program from 2 till 4 p.m. coming up on Monday, October 5th. 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

0: Hey, it's Uncle Scotty of Radio Hot Tub here in the glamorous Radio Hot Tub Studios. I'm the highly overpaid CEO of this radio company. 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Tell them that Uncle Scotty has a venereal disease. Whatever it takes to get people listening to the local Portland bands, spread the word somehow. Do it now. Do it right now. Got better ideas? 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You're doing a great job. Keep it up.
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Oh, I'm so excited. Can you see? Look, the hairs are standing up on my arm, my legs, and oh, they're even standing up down there. Man, I'm excited to tell you about our concert calendar for Friday. So much great live local music coming up on Friday night. We'll start over at Dante's, where you can catch Bench Scraper performing live. Five to a Hill are live at the Twilight Cafe coming up on Friday. Die Robot celebrating 13 years on the local scene at the Coffin Club on Friday. And finally, it's the Fuck by Fuck Off Festival, night number two at the Starday Tavern, featuring, among others, Cheap Life, Dead Hollows, Latinum, The Troglodytes, and Trouble Cuts will all be at the Starday Tavern for night two of the Fuck by Fuck Off Festival. That's all coming up on Friday. Friday. Stay tuned to hear all the bands we just mentioned right here on Radio Hot Tub, the Sound of Portland.

You know, if I could, I would run some ads on television, or maybe put ads on the back of buses, or maybe a plane with a big banner behind it to talk about this weekend's calendar for Saturday. Saturday. Saturday. But I'm Uncle Scotty, and this is Radio Hot Tub, and this is the only way I really have to promote anything, but it seems to be working pretty good. All right, are you ready for a look at this concert calendar for Saturday? I know I am. Sun Atoms are at the new venue, The Common Loon, coming up on Saturday. Moon Debris and Rocket 3 are both at the Firkin Tavern on Saturday. Utility will be at the Bunk Bar on Saturday. Three Radio Hot Tub bands at the No Fun Bar, Teeth for Eyes, Plastic Blood, and Grand Head are all at the No Fun on Saturday. Three more Radio Hot Tub bands at the Six, Spinna, Riastrod, and Cab Fighter will all be at the Six on Saturday. And finally, it's night three of the Fuck by Fuck Off Festival at the Starday Tavern, featuring, among others, Attention Earth Dwellers, These Foolish Things, Trabants, Advisory, and the Exploding Whales will all be at the Starday Tavern for night three of the Fuck by Fuck Off Festival coming up on Saturday. Saturday. Saturday. Saturday. Stay tuned to hear all the bands we just mentioned right here on Radio Hot Tub, the Sound of Portland.

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0: Baby, my heart's on fire. 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

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I'll be there giving you 2 hours of music from local Portland bands that are out hitting the clubs. Plus, we'll have some debuts. New music from Galactic Norcinerator. 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And we'll be joined in studio by local band The Bardaman on Ensemble. Until then, keep it right here on RadioHotTub.com. This is where the sound of Portland never stops.

0: Yo, what's up, working class fools? This is Dan from Dad Works Hard, coming out of Portland, Oregon, thanking you for listening to the Radio Hot Tub. Sometimes you just got to treat yourself.
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All of this merchandise can be found in your imagination. Now, we don't got any of that stuff, but we do have stickers. 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Where do you get them? Find Uncle Scotty. 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

0: what are you guys known for? 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

You know, there is nothing that excites me more. Okay, there's one thing that excites me more, but I can't talk about that on the radio. But there's nothing else that excites me more than a big old festival here in Portland, Oregon. And even though I can't tell you what excites me more than that on the radio, I can tell you the name of this festival because this is an internet radio station and there are no FCC rules. It's the Fuck by Fuck Off Festival, the only festival you'll ever need. Details? fuckbyfuckoff.com. It's four nights of music at the Starday Tavern featuring a shitload of local Portland bands. The thing kicks off on Thursday, October 8th, and it features local band Desert Shame, plus other bands like Bomf, Grifthorse, Jettison, Pleblife, and Radio Spacemen, who I do not have any music from, but maybe after this festival, I will. Desert Shame kicks off the Fuck by Fuck Off Festival on Thursday, October 8th at the Starday Tavern, one of 50 local bands performing at this year's event. Stay tuned. 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

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I'll be there giving you 2 hours of music from local Portland bands that are out hitting the clubs. Plus, we'll have some debuts. New music from Galactic Norcinerator. 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And we'll be joined in studio by local band The Vardaman Ensemble. 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

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I'll be there giving you 2 hours of music from local Portland bands that are out hitting the clubs. Plus, we'll have some debuts. New music from Galactic Norcinerator. 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And we'll be joined in studio by local band The Vardaman Ensemble. 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

0: Hey, it's Uncle Scotty of Radio Hot Tub here in the glamorous Radio Hot Tub Studios. I'm the highly overpaid CEO of this radio company. 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Tell them that Uncle Scotty has a venereal disease. Whatever it takes to get people listening to the local Portland bands, spread the word somehow. Do it now. Do it right now. Got better ideas? 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You're doing a great job. Keep it up.
1: Goodbye.

Oh, I'm so excited. Can you see? Look, the hairs are standing up on my arm, my legs, and oh, they're even standing up down there. Man, I'm excited to tell you about our concert calendar for Friday. So much great live local music coming up on Friday night. We'll start over at Dante's, where you can catch Bench Scraper performing live. Five to a Hill are live at the Twilight Cafe coming up on Friday. Die Robot celebrating 13 years on the local scene at the Coffin Club on Friday. And finally, it's the Fuck by Fuck Off Festival, night number two at the Starday Tavern, featuring, among others, Cheap Life, Dead Hollows, Latinum, The Troglodytes, and Trouble Cuts will all be at the Starday Tavern for night two of the Fuck by Fuck Off Festival. That's all coming up on Friday. Friday. Stay tuned to hear all the bands we just mentioned right here on Radio Hot Tub, the Sound of Portland.

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0: Oh, I forgot to take my pants off before I got in the hot tub. 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
0: Latinum! Thought I put something in my drink.
2: Ladies and gentlemen, this is your captain speaking. We'd like to welcome you to Flight 305. I am Captain William A. Scott. Today we're on board a Boeing

Oh, I'm so excited. Can you see? Look, the hairs are standing up on my arm, my legs, and oh, they're even standing up down there. Man, I'm excited to tell you about our concert calendar for Friday. Friday. So much great live local music coming up on Friday night. We'll start over at Dante's, where you can catch Bench Scraper performing live. Five to a Hill are live at the Twilight Cafe coming up on Friday. Die Robot celebrating 13 years on the local scene at the Coffin Club on Friday. And finally, it's the Fuck by Fuck Off Festival, night number two at the Starday Tavern, featuring, among others, Cheap Life, Dead Hollows, Latinum, The Troglodytes, and Trouble Cuts will all be at the Starday Tavern for night two of the Fuck by Fuck Off Festival. That's all coming up on Friday. Friday. Stay tuned to hear all the bands we just mentioned right here on Radio Hot Tub, the Sound of Portland.

local music scene. It's great that you tune into this little radio station from the comfort of your own toilet, but you know, you really should get out to the clubs once in a while. Like, take a look at this concert calendar for Sunday. That's right, there's still a lot of live music happening on Sunday here in Portland. Bug Seance performs live at Revolution Hall coming up on Sunday, and it's night 4 of the Fuck by Fuck Off Festival happening at the Starday Tavern, featuring, among others, Fear of Dissolving and Pink Tornado. That's all coming up at the Starday Tavern, night 4 of the Fuck by Fuck Off Festival happening on Sunday. Sunday. Stay tuned to hear all the bands we just mentioned right here on Radio Hot Tub, the Sound of Portland.

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All of this merchandise can be found in your imagination. Now, we don't got any of that stuff, but we do have stickers. 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Find Uncle Scotty. 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

0: Hey, it's Uncle Scotty of Radio Hot Tub here in the glamorous Radio Hot Tub Studios. I'm the highly overpaid CEO of this radio company. 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Tell them that Uncle Scotty has a venereal disease. Whatever it takes to get people listening to the local Portland bands, spread the word somehow. Do it now. Do it right now. Got better ideas? 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You're doing a great job. Keep it up.
1: Goodbye.

You know, if I could, I would run some ads on television, or maybe put ads on the back of buses, or maybe a plane with a big banner behind it to talk about this weekend's calendar for Saturday. Saturday. Saturday. Well, I'm Uncle Scotty, and this is Radio Hot Tub, and this is the only way I really have to promote anything, but it seems to be working pretty good. All right, are you ready for a look at this concert calendar for Saturday? I know I am. Sun Atoms are at the new venue, The Common Loon, coming up on Saturday. Moon Debris and Rocket 3 are both at the Firkin Tavern on Saturday. Utility will be at the Bunk Bar on Saturday. 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Three more Radio Hot Tub bands at the Six, Spinna, Riastrod, and Cab Fighter will all be at the Six on Saturday. And finally, it's night three of the Fuck by Fuck Off Festival at the Starday Tavern, featuring, among others, Attention Earth Dwellers, These Foolish Things, Trabants, Advisory, and the Exploding Whales will all be at the Starday Tavern for night three of the Fuck by Fuck Off Festival coming up on Saturday. Saturday. Saturday. Saturday. Stay tuned to hear all the bands we just mentioned right here on Radio Hot Tub, the Sound of Portland.

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I'll be there giving you 2 hours of music from local Portland bands that are out hitting the clubs. Plus, we'll have some debuts. New music from Galactic Norcinerator. 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This is where the sound of Portland never stops.

You know, there is nothing that excites me more. Okay, there's one thing that excites me more, but I can't talk about that on the radio. But there's nothing else that excites me more than a big old festival here in Portland, Oregon. And even though I can't tell you what excites me more than that on the radio, I can tell you the name of this festival because this is an internet radio station and there are no FCC rules. It's the Fuck by Fuck Off Festival, the only festival you'll ever need. Details? 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It's four nights of music at the Starday Tavern featuring a shitload of local Portland bands. The thing kicks off on Thursday, October 8th, and it features local band Desert Shame, plus other bands like Bomf, Grift Horse, Jettison, Pleb Life, and Radio Spacemen, who I do not have any music from, but maybe after this festival, I will. Desert Shame kicks off the Fuck by Fuck Off Festival on Thursday, October 8th at the Starday Tavern, one of 50 local bands performing at this year's event. Stay tuned, you will hear more music from Desert Shame coming up right here on Radio Hot Tub. 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

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All of this merchandise can be found in your imagination. Now, we don't got any of that stuff, but we do have stickers. 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Where do you get them? Find Uncle Scotty. That's me. Out in the club somewhere, standing in front of the stage, blocking your view, and say, "Hey, Scotty, you got a Radio Hot Tub sticker? 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

what my dead friends give me is like power to say, hey, it's 6:30 in the morning, dude. Like, who am I skating for? I'm skating for all the people that can't. And why am I doing it? It's because the motherfucker I can't.

thanks for tuning in to support your local music scene. It's great that you tune into this little radio station from the comfort of your own toilet, but you know, you really should get out to the clubs once in a while. Like, take a look at this concert calendar for Sunday. That's right, there's still a lot of live music happening on Sunday here in Portland. Bug Seance performs live at Revolution Hall coming up on Sunday, and it's night 4 of the Fuck by Fuck Off Festival happening at the Starday Tavern, featuring, among others, Fear of Dissolving and Pink Tornado. That's all coming up at the Starday Tavern. Night 4 of the Fuck by Fuck Off Festival happening on Sunday. Sunday. Stay tuned to hear all the bands we just mentioned right here on Radio Hot Tub, the Sound of Portland.

You know, if I could, I would run some ads on television, or maybe put ads on the back of buses, or maybe a plane with a big banner behind it to talk about this weekend's calendar for Saturday. Saturday. Saturday. But I'm Uncle Scotty, and this is Radio Hot Tub, and this is the only way I really have to promote anything, but it seems to be working pretty good. All right, are you ready for a look at this concert calendar for Saturday? I know I am. Sun Atoms are at the new venue, The Common Loon, coming up on Saturday. Moon Debris and Rocket 3 are both at the Firkin Tavern on Saturday. Utility will be at the Bunk Bar on Saturday. Three Radio Hot Tub bands at the No Fun Bar, Teeth for Eyes, Plastic Blood, and Grand Head are all at the No Fun on Saturday. Three more Radio Hot Tub bands at the Six, Spinna, Rhea Strad, and Cab Fighter will all be at the Six on Saturday. And finally, it's night three of the Fuck by Fuck Off Festival at the Starday Tavern, featuring, among others, Attention Earth Dwellers, These Foolish Things, Trabants, Advisory, and the Exploding Whales will all be at the Starday Tavern for night three of the Fuck by Fuck Off Festival coming up on Saturday. Saturday. Saturday. Saturday. Saturday. Stay tuned to hear all the bands we just mentioned right here on Radio Hot Tub, the Sound of Portland.

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1: So I heard that Pluto isn't a planet anymore.
2: It is a planet. It's a Kuiper Belt planet.
1: Is that some sort of planetoid?
2: Well, it's a Plutoid.

You know, if I could, I would run some ads on television, or maybe put ads on the back of buses, or maybe a plane with a big banner behind it to talk about this weekend's calendar for Saturday. Saturday. Saturday. Well, I'm Uncle Scotty, and this is Radio Hot Tub, and this is the only way I really have to promote anything, but it seems to be working pretty good. All right, are you ready for a look at this concert calendar for Saturday? I know I am. Sun Atoms are at the new venue, The Common Loon, coming up on Saturday. Moon Debris and Rocket 3 are both at the Firkin Tavern on Saturday. Utility will be at the Bunk Bar on Saturday. Three Radio Hot Tub bands at the No Fun Bar, Teeth for Eyes, Plastic Blood, and Grand Head are all at the No Fun on Saturday. Three more Radio Hot Tub bands at the Six. Spinna, Rhea Strahd, and Cab Fighter will all be at the Six on Saturday. And finally, it's night three of the Fuck by Fuck Off Festival at the Starday Tavern, featuring, among others, Attention Earth Dwellers, These Foolish Things, Trabants, Advisory, and the Exploding Whales will all be at the Starday Tavern for night three of the Fuck by Fuck Off Festival coming up on Saturday. Saturday. Saturday. Saturday. Saturday. Stay tuned to hear all the bands we just mentioned right here on Radio Hot Tub, the Sound of Portland.

life. 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And you didn't live long if you didn't choose right. 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Isn't that right? Then the world exploded. Civilization came along and we all got promoted. One of your new tasty tasks entails the mass production of masks. 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Know what I'm saying? Here's the refrain. If you don't feel right,

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The enchanter comes, drops faith in your cup. 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But you'll be thirsty again, 'cause there's a crack in that thing and nothing stays in. The ones with the answers are excellent dancers. It's a world of comparison. 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I hope you're ready for a lot of rejection. And tails, scales, and fingernails offer no real protection from the creepies.

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You know, there is nothing that excites me more. Okay, there's one thing that excites me more, but I can't talk about that on the radio. But there's nothing else that excites me more than a big old festival here in Portland, Oregon. And even though I can't tell you what excites me more than that on the radio, I can tell you the name of this festival because this is an internet radio station and there are no FCC rules. It's the Fuck by Fuck Off Festival, the only festival you'll ever need. Details? fuckbyfuckoff.com. It's four nights of music at the Starday Tavern featuring a shitload of local Portland bands. The thing kicks off on Thursday, October 8th, and it features local band Desert Shame, plus other bands like Bomph, Grift Horse, Jettison, Pleb Life, and Radio Spacemen, who I do not have any music from, but maybe after this festival, I will. Desert Shame kicks off the Fuck by Fuck Off Festival on Thursday, October 8th at the Starday Tavern, one of 50 local bands performing at this year's event. Stay tuned, you will hear more music from Desert Shame coming up right here on Radio Hot Tub. 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

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All of this merchandise can be found in your imagination. Now, we don't got any of that stuff. But we do have stickers. 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Where do you get them? Find Uncle Scotty. That's me. Out in the club somewhere, standing in front of the stage, blocking your view, and say, "Hey, Scotty, you got a Radio Hot Tub sticker? 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

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I'll be there giving you 2 hours of music from local Portland bands that are out hitting the clubs. 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

You know, if I could, I would run some ads on television, or maybe put ads on the back of buses, or maybe a plane with a big banner behind it to talk about this weekend's calendar for Saturday. Saturday. Saturday. But I'm Uncle Scotty, and this is Radio Hot Tub, and this is the only way I really have to promote anything, but it seems to be working pretty good. All right, are you ready for a look at this concert calendar for Saturday? I know I am. Sun Atoms are at the new venue, The Common Loon, coming up on Saturday. Moon Debris and Rocket 3 are both at the Firkin Tavern on Saturday. Utility will be at the Bunk Bar on Saturday. Three Radio Hot Tub bands at the No Fun Bar, Teeth for Eyes, Plastic Blood, and Grand Head are all at the No Fun on Saturday. Three more Radio Hot Tub bands at the Six. Spinna, Rhea Strahd, and Cab Fighter will all be at the Six on Saturday. And finally, it's night three of the Fuck by Fuck Off Festival at the Starday Tavern, featuring, among others, Attention Earth Dwellers, These Foolish Things, Trabants, Advisory, and the Exploding Whales will all be at the Starday Tavern for night three of the Fuck by Fuck Off Festival coming up on Saturday. Saturday. Saturday. Saturday. 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

0: Portland? Did I miss Vancouver attacking Portland in a fierce battle of mellow artisans? 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

thanks for tuning in to support your local music scene. It's great that you tune into this little radio station from the comfort of your own toilet, but you know, you really should get out to the clubs once in a while. Like, take a look at this concert calendar for Sunday. That's right, there's still a lot of live music happening on Sunday here in Portland. Bug Seance performs live at Revolution Hall coming up on Sunday, and it's night 4 of the Fuck by Fuck Off Festival happening at the Starday Tavern, featuring, among others, Fear of Dissolving and Pink Tornado. That's all coming up at the Starday Tavern. Night 4 of the Fuck by Fuck Off Festival happening on Sunday. 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